Doc Cochran, No Regrets, 98 Cool. It's the drive home. On your way home, thinking about what's for supper. It's National Mac and Cheese Day, so go forth. Whether you have kids, because you know the kids are going to love the mac and cheese. But if you don't have kids, hey, mac and cheese, it's for everybody. Really is. We did a quick survey. You know, what kind of noodles do you like? What kind of spices do you like? What kind of cheese do you like on your mac and cheese? As for cheese, cheddar was number one by a mile. Noodles, I was a bit surprised. Spiral noodles were the winner, 55%. 22% said the traditional bent tubes, which I didn't even realize spiral noodles were an option, but apparently they are. And the other one that I found interesting, top three spices that people put on their mac and cheese, pepper, dry mustard, and paprika were one, two, and three. Enjoy your mac and cheese tonight. Here comes Eagle Eye Cherry, save tonight, 98 Cool.

Bleeding Love, Leona Lewis on 98 Cool. Hey, well, wasn't it a cool day with, you know, snowbirds flying over Saskatoon, landed, if you had an opportunity to have a burger with some of them while they were out at the Aviation Museum before they took off and headed off to, they've got some Alberta shows coming up here in the next few days, next couple of weeks. It was really kind of neat. And one of the great memories I have, and I have to say a special thanks to Brian Swidrovich, because he's the one who organized it back in the late 90s. I think in 1997, we took a flight with the Snowbirds. They'd come down to do the air show, and they had a couple of media availabilities. They'd take you up for a quick flight. So we flew up to Prince Albert, did a lap around PA, and came back, and it was just so cool. I had a couple of people who didn't believe, so I had to dig out the video, and I put it up on our social media page on Facebook here. Now, keep in mind, this was before I had a cell phone, so this was actually old school. The old school camcorder, taking some video of it. It was wickedly cool, and it was good to see the snowbirds fly over today. Some.

0: If you see it, share it at 306-938-9800. We also appreciate the pictures. On the Cool Text Line, powered by Sega Rewards.
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3: Yeah. I like it when the girls stop by in the summer.

Summer Girls, LFO, 98 Cool, playing Saskatoon's greatest hits from the 90s and newer. Well, since we're in the supper hour, I was thinking let's talk about this being National Grilling Month. Did you know? And did you know that people have ranked the biggest grilling sins that you can have? And the top five, including touching another person's grill without permission, absolutely no-no. Not allowing the meat to rest before serving. Big mistake that rookie grillers make. Opening the lid unnecessarily. Another rookie mistake. Backseat grilling. Yeah, just like backseat driving. Nobody likes a backseat griller. And the other one, pressing down on a burger with a spatula. Now, I don't know if you've ever tried, smash burgers, but it's kind of what that is. Andrew.

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1: Hey, Jared here. 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
2: 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We will not ask your name and you can remain anonymous. Information that is provided to Crime Stoppers can help police build cases in Saskatoon and around the province to reduce, prevent, and solve crimes. 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Saskatoon Crime Stoppers, do your part to stop crime in our community.
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Miley Cyrus and the Climb, 98 Cool, Saskatoon's greatest hits from the 90s and newer. It is 7:07, beautiful evening, ball game just getting underway over at the Berry Patch. If you missed tonight's game, catch them tomorrow night. Lethbridge Bulls are still in town, and tomorrow night, Carter Beck, who was just drafted by the Atlanta Braves, first round of the Major League Baseball draft, he is going to throw out the ceremonial first pitch, which will be wickedly cool. Get your tickets for that game. Here comes Sophie B on Cool.

Katy Perry, who's going through a bit of a rough patch where no matter what she touches, it somehow ends up in controversy, or her boyfriend ends up in controversy. And the latest one is a video that has him bouncing around like, who's that Tigger from Winnie the Pooh? Yeah. Sometimes you just can't help yourself. Here's Jack Soul, Cat's.

No Way No, 98 Cool, playing Saskatoon's greatest hits from the 90s and newer, and also very proud to support the food bank here. 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
1: Hey, Jared here. 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
8: I'm Les Lazarick with your Saskatoon weather. Partly cloudy tonight, a low of 17. Mainly cloudy with a very slight chance of showers tomorrow afternoon. Wind becoming south 20 kilometers an hour near noon, a high of 26. For Wednesday night, cloudy with a 60% chance of showers. Wind becoming light in the evening, a low of 17. Clearing for Thursday and a high of 26.
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10: I'm Les Lazarick with your Saskatoon weather. Partly cloudy tonight, a low of 17. Mainly cloudy with a very slight chance of showers tomorrow afternoon. Wind becoming south 20 kilometers an hour near noon, a high of 26. For Wednesday night, cloudy with a 60% chance of showers. Wind becoming light in the evening, a low of 17. Clearing for Thursday and a high of 26.
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15: I'm Les Lazarick with your Saskatoon weather. Partly cloudy tonight, a low of 17. Mainly cloudy with a very slight chance of showers tomorrow afternoon. Wind becoming south 20 kilometers an hour near noon, a high of 26. For Wednesday night, cloudy with a 60% chance of showers. Wind becoming light in the evening, a low of 17. Clearing for Thursday and a high of 26.
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playing Saskatoon's best music. 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
10: I'm Les Lazarick with your Saskatoon weather. Partly cloudy tonight, a low of 17. Mainly cloudy with a very slight chance of showers tomorrow afternoon. Wind becoming south 20 kilometers an hour near noon, a high of 26. For Wednesday night, cloudy with a 60% chance of showers. Wind becoming light in the evening, a low of 17. Clearing for Thursday and a high of 26.
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0: I'm Les Lazarick with your Saskatoon weather. Partly cloudy tonight, a low of 17. Mainly cloudy with a very slight chance of showers tomorrow afternoon. Wind becoming south 20 kilometers an hour near noon, a high of 26. For Wednesday night, cloudy with a 60% chance of showers. Wind becoming light in the evening, a low of 17. Clearing for Thursday and a high of 26.
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9: I'm Les Lazarick with your Saskatoon weather. Partly cloudy tonight, a low of 17. Mainly cloudy with a very slight chance of showers tomorrow afternoon. Wind becoming south 20 kilometers an hour near noon, a high of 26. For Wednesday night, cloudy with a 60% chance of showers. Wind becoming light in the evening, a low of 17. Clearing for Thursday and a high of 26.
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1: Hey, Jared here. 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
2: 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If you know of a crime that's been committed, you can leave a tip by calling 1-800-222-8477 or online at our website, saskatooncrimestoppers.com. Tips can be left 24 hours a day, 7 days a week. 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Once a tip has been submitted, a tip number is provided and the caller's identity is never known to us. We will not ask your name and you can remain anonymous. Information that is provided to Crime Stoppers can help police build cases in Saskatoon and around the province to reduce, prevent, and solve crimes. 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Saskatoon Crime Stoppers, do your part to stop crime in our community.
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10: I'm Les Lazarick with your Saskatoon weather. Partly cloudy tonight, a low of 17. Mainly cloudy with a very slight chance of showers tomorrow afternoon. Wind becoming south 20 kilometers an hour near noon, a high of 26. For Wednesday night, cloudy with a 60% chance of showers. Wind becoming light in the evening, a low of 17. Clearing for Thursday and a high of 26.
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1: Hey, Jared here. 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
10: I'm Les Lazarick with your Saskatoon weather. Partly cloudy tonight, a low of 17. Mainly cloudy with a very slight chance of showers tomorrow afternoon. Wind becoming south 20 kilometers an hour near noon, a high of 26. For Wednesday night, cloudy with a 60% chance of showers. Wind becoming light in the evening, a low of 17. Clearing for Thursday and a high of 26.
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0: proudly Canadian. We are 98 Cool. Hey, Jared here. This is a look at what's cool around Saskatoon. She's finally coming back. 98 Cool is excited to present Hillary Duff, the Lucky Me Tour, with Lauren Spence Smith at Sasktel Center Friday, January 29th of 2027. 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

0: Look out, Saskatoon. The Wheaton GMC prize machine will be on the streets all summer long with tons of prizes and loads of fun. 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
1: 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Saskatoon Crime Stoppers provides the public with the opportunity to anonymously and therefore safely communicate information that they have regarding criminal activity within the community. Our program is entirely funded on community donations and corporate sponsors. If you know of a crime that's been committed, you can leave a tip by calling 1-800-222-8477 or online at our website, saskatooncrimestoppers.com. 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We will not ask your name and you can remain anonymous. Information that is provided to Crime Stoppers can help police build cases in Saskatoon and around the province to reduce, prevent, and solve crimes. 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Saskatoon Crime Stoppers, do your part to stop crime in our community.
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4: 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We will not ask your name and you can remain anonymous. Information that is provided to Crime Stoppers can help police build cases in Saskatoon and around the province to reduce, prevent, and solve crimes. 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
19: Good morning. This is your news for Wednesday, July 15th. SaskPower is taking care of the impacts of the severe weather that swept through Saskatchewan recently. The damage done to transmission lines and secondary lines affected multiple communities such as Prince Albert, Melfort, LaRonge, and Spiritwood. Most of the damage was caused by a mix of downed trees and direct damage to the lines. SaskPower spokesperson Joel Cherry explained that SaskPower, as of Tuesday, was still working to restore power to some communities. Cherry recommends if you see a downed power line, stay 10 meters away and call SaskPower at 310-2220. After several weeks of tornado reports and severe weather across Saskatchewan, many residents are asking whether this year is more extreme than usual. So far, Saskatchewan has seen 27 confirmed tornadoes this year, another 5 pending confirmation, making it a busier than average season. The province typically records between 14 and 17 tornadoes in a year, though much more active seasons have occurred in the past. This year surpassed the annual average, but it hasn't reached record territory. In 2012, Saskatchewan recorded 33 tornadoes. In 1999, 41 tornadoes were recorded across the province. Cameco announced today its Cigar Lake mine in northern Saskatchewan has resumed production. It had temporarily suspended production after Orano's McClean Lake mill experienced challenges. McClean Lake is where Cigar Lake ore is processed. At the beginning of the month, Orano's McClean Lake mill had encountered operational challenges with its sulfuric acid plant that caused it to shut down in order to repair the issue. One of Tim Hortons' biggest annual fundraisers returns today as Camp Day raises money to support youth attending Tim Hortons Foundation camps. On Camp Day, 100% of proceeds from every hot and iced coffee sold at Tim Hortons restaurants across Canada and the U.S. is donated to Tim Hortons Foundation camps. I'm Venice Ferguson, and that's your news.
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21: Another great night at the ballpark yesterday. Big win for the Saskatoon Berries. They beat Lethbridge 7-4. The Berries' bullpen was lights out. Dallin Rood, Brooks Jones, and Tyler Bailey combined to hold Lethbridge hitless over the final 4 2/3 innings after taking over for starter Zachary Landreville. Jones was especially solid. He retired all 6 batters he faced, and he got credit for the win.
22: It was a good night for him, the team overall. I feel like pitching did really well and hitting as well. Got in some tough situations, but everyone knew the goal, and we got it done.
21: Berries versus Bulls again tonight at Cairns Field. First pitch is at 7 o'clock. Sticking with baseball, the AL shut out the NL in the MLB All-Star game last night 4-0. Blue Jays pitcher Dylan Cease had 3 strikeouts as the starter for the American League. In soccer, Spain beat France yesterday 2-0 and advanced to the World Cup final. The other semifinal is later today, and what a game it's going to be. Argentina and England play at 1 o'clock. Some NHL news. Pittsburgh avoided arbitration with Nick Robertson yesterday and signed him to a 2-year deal. Also, Macklin Celebrini. It was announced he's going to be on the cover of the upcoming NHL video game. And the Saskatoon Mamba. They play Winnipeg tonight at Merlis Belcher Place. I'm Croker, and that's sports.
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24: Mainly cloudy today, a slight chance of some showers this afternoon, getting up to a high of 26. Slight chance of showers tonight, low of 19. Tomorrow, mix of sun and cloud, high 26. Friday, sunny and 31. And then Saturday, could see a decent chance of some showers, high of 27. Right now, it's mostly cloudy and 19.
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0: as they say, not as they do.
1: This is a horrible idea. Are you kidding? This is a great idea.
0: Actually, you shouldn't do either of those.
2: 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Shut up!

0: My friend Tracy, who works at LMNO, the agency there, she went and saw them, their like return show in New York.
1: Ooh.
0: Oh my goodness. Following,
1: that would have been so cool.
0: Yeah, her adventures on Instagram were pretty, pretty crazy. Cool mornings, Greg or Sarah. Welcome to Wednesday here, Camp Day. By the way, Venice mentioned that in the news. Make sure you're grabbing your coffee at Tim's. You can get the cold brew too. Tasty, tasty
1: so
0: stuff.
1: Good.
0: All the money sending kids to camp here in Saskatchewan. Hey, if you're going camping, not a bad day to get out there.
1: No, just a slight chance of some showers. 26 for a high, already sitting at 19.
2: All the hottest happenings on the Cool Celebrity Confidential.
1: Tom Holland, who we all know as Spider-Man, says he got completely ghosted after inviting Norwegian soccer star Erling Haaland to dinner.
0: Ouch.
1: So Tom spotted him at the Monaco Grand Prix, sent him a message. Never heard back. Haaland later admitted that he ignored the DM because he didn't know who Tom Holland was.
0: He says,
1: I don't watch many movies, and I just thought it was just a message from another stranger.
0: Except he's got the blue check mark. Come on.
1: But still, people can pay for that.
0: Yeah, I guess so.
1: But it'll be nice to see if maybe now that he knows who Tom is, that they might hook up after this. George Lucas says that filmmakers shouldn't let fans decide how movies are made. Lucas believes audiences often don't know what they want until they see it, arguing that studios should trust passionate storytellers instead of focus groups. And then he also weighed in on AI, calling it the future of filmmaking, and says it's simply another tool that makes making movies easier.
0: Crazy.
1: And James Franco is going a little crazy, I think. he finally shared his supposed alien evidence after weeks of teasing about it. It's a blurry image that fans are kind of convinced is a hoax of something in his garage. But James insists it's real and says that he's got even crazier videos to come.
0: Oh, goodness.
1: So some people thinking this might be a publicity stunt.
0: I was just going to say, this is probably to promote some new ridiculous show, or it's got to be.
1: There's speculation he has something coming down the line. But yeah, again, like, he hasn't promoted anything, but it's a little weird.
0: Yeah, I checked out the video and it's like, I don't think that's
1: right. It's grainy. And
0: if that's aliens, pretty disappointing.
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0: couple of powerful female voices there. Shania Twain, Katy Perry just a minute ago, too. More 90s and newer stuff before 7. Sugar Ray, Rihanna, also working on my rant. I had a very Saskatoon-y day yesterday. I'll tell you a little bit about that first. Let's check the forecast. It was another hot one yesterday.
1: Is this going to keep
0: going or what?
1: Kind of. 26 today, tomorrow, and then 31 in the sun on Friday.
0: Whew. Well, the day started out, my neck got sore looking up for the snowbirds.
1: Yep. That was awesome.
0: It was like, we're coming between 10 and noon, and they arrived about 11:55. So it's like, okay, finally they got here. I was listening all morning.

0: morning. I went outside at one point. I thought I heard there was like a I hear a plane noise. I get my camera ready, and it was like a prop plane coming by. I'm like, get out of
1: psych!
0: The sky, you. We're not looking for you. But then it was in the afternoon. We ended up going over to the berry barn.
1: Nice.
0: Doing some Saskatoon berry picking.
1: Nice.
0: Oh, they are ripe right now. Mm. I have to tell you, for the last probably 2 years, we've always been like, let's go berry picking. And then we show up and they're like, you missed it. It's already over. It goes by so fast. So this year we were
1: got it.
0: On it. So we got the huge pail full. And,
1: nice.
0: Then we got home. Ange and Hayden baked Saskatoon berry pies.
1: Ooh. I was going to ask, what did you make?
0: Oh, to die for. Absolutely amazing. So
1: I would have accepted that or muffins.
0: Okay, yeah. Well, even I was telling them to make a crisp thing or something. But anyway, we have so many now. I'm like, put them in the freezer.
1: You can even make ice cream with it.
0: To do stuff. Yeah, lots of stuff to do with them. We're loaded right
1: up.
0: And then Hayden and I ended up going over to the old putt and bounce over there.
1: Nice, okay.
0: Just want to show you my scorecard. We're approaching like record-setting territory here. Look at all those circles on there. I hit 6 hole-in-ones.
1: What?
0: 6 hole-in-ones.
1: What?
0: At the putt and bounce.
1: We need to
0: yesterday.
1: Call your son to verify.
0: I was on fire. No, it's legit. Although he was mad, I will say, because I said, I got 6 hole-in-ones. He's like, you only had 5. I said, well, you know, like the last hole. And he doesn't count the last hole. I said, it's still a hole-in-one.
1: It is, because sometimes you miss it and you're it bounces back.
0: Well, it's shooting into the clown mouth. Yeah. Like, it's one shot. So anyways, he's like, well, I don't think you should count that one. You count the 18th at the putt and bounce as a hole-in-one. You get one every round at least for sure.
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5: Good morning. This is your news for Wednesday, July 15th. SaskPower is taking care of the impacts of the severe weather that swept through Saskatchewan recently. The damage done to transmission lines and secondary lines affected multiple communities, such as Prince Albert, Melfort, LaRonge, and Spiritwood. Most of the damage was caused by a mix of downed trees and direct damage to the lines. SaskPower spokesperson Joel Cherry explained that SaskPower, as of Tuesday, was still working to restore power to some communities. Cherry recommends if you see a downed power line, stay 10 meters away and call SaskPower at 310-2220. After several weeks of tornado reports and severe weather across Saskatchewan, many residents are asking whether this year is more extreme than usual. So far, Saskatchewan has seen 27 confirmed tornadoes this year, another 5 pending confirmation, making it a busier than average season. The province typically records between 14 and 17 tornadoes in a year, though much more active seasons have occurred in the past. This year surpassed the annual average, but it hasn't reached record territory. In 2012, Saskatchewan recorded 33 tornadoes. In 1999, 41 tornadoes were recorded across the province. Cameco announced today its Cigar Lake mine in northern Saskatchewan has resumed production. It had temporarily suspended production after Orano's McLean Lake mill experienced challenges. McLean Lake is where Cigar Lake ore is processed. At the beginning of the month, Orano's McLean Lake mill had encountered operational challenges with its sulfuric acid plant that caused it to shut down in order to repair the issue. One of Tim Hortons' biggest annual fundraisers returns today as Camp Day raises money to support youth attending Tim Horton Foundation camps. On Camp Day, 100% of proceeds from every hot and iced coffee sold at Tim Hortons restaurants across Canada and the U.S. is donated to Tim Hortons Foundation camps. I'm Venice Ferguson, and that's your news.
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6: The Saskatoon Berries kept pace with Moose Jaw in the WCBL's East Division with a 7-4 win last night over the Lethbridge Bulls. Berries head coach Joe Carnahan has really liked the way his pitchers have been chucking during this five-game winning streak.
7: Guys are kind of settling into their roles and stuff, and yeah, they're just coming in, filling up the strike zone, and making it tough on hitters.
6: The same two teams play tonight at 7 o'clock. It's the last game before the WCBL All-Star Game. Get your tickets for that, by the way. Going to be an awesome weekend at Cairns Field. Home run derbies, bunt competitions, and the game itself on Sunday. Yeah, it's going to be a good one. Speaking of All-Star Games, the American League beat the National League 4-0 last night in the MLB All-Star Game. Blue Jays pitcher Dylan Cease looked good. He had three strikeouts as the starter for the AL. At the World Cup, Spain is off to the finals after shutting out France in the semis yesterday 2-0. Spain will play the winner of England versus Argentina. That match is this afternoon at 1 o'clock. Some NHL news. Pittsburgh avoided arbitration with Nick Robertson yesterday and signed him to a two-year deal. Also, Macklin Celebrini, he's going to be on the cover of Chill. And the Saskatoon Mamba play Winnipeg tonight at Merlis Belcher Place. Am I cool enough to say Chill, by the way? No? All right. I'm Croker, and that's sports.
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1: Mainly cloudy today, a slight chance of some showers this afternoon, high of 26. Tonight, also a slight chance of some showers, high of 19. Tomorrow, mix of sun and cloud, high 26, sunny and 31 Friday. And then Saturday, showing a decent chance of showers, high 27. Right now, it's mostly cloudy and 19.
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9: Gregor and Sarah in the morning.

0: Rihanna Zanotti, A Cool, just got a message from Rick over at Food Truck Wars. They're getting jacked. It's next weekend already.
1: Ooh.
0: Isn't that crazy? Super pumped for that. Going to be back doing some celebrity karaoke. I'll have to try to convince Croker to come and warm up his voice. He's agreed to do Singing with the Stars.
1: Ooh.
0: Do you remember when I did that?
1: I was going to say, you're going to have to offer him some advice.
0: Well, I don't know if I got some advice for him, but...
1: What not to wear, chaps.
0: Thanks for bringing those up. We'll get him in here in just a second. First, Sarah's got the forecast for us halfway through the work week here, and heat wave continues.
1: It does, 31 Friday, 26 today, tomorrow.
0: All right, Croker, buddy, I'm so excited for you. Hey, I see you're participating in Singing with the Stars.
2: I am, yes.
1: Woo!
2: I'm not the most talented person. I'm not the most
0: don't worry,
2: useful
0: we know.
2: Person. But if there's one thing I'm really good at, it's embarrassing myself for money.
0: Okay,
2: for
0: good.
2: A good cause.
0: Well, I was kind of thinking to myself, geez, I didn't know he could sing. You can't sing,
2: I can't
0: though.
2: Sing at all.
0: Okay,
2: if you've
0: good,
2: ever gone to the Telemiracle karaoke fundraiser, you know that. And again, I resort to just taking off my clothes at that thing to bribe for votes, basically. And that's not good either because I don't even have a good body. Like,
0: yeah.
2: You can relate to this. Anytime a charity comes up to you when we do what we do, we always say it. So it's part of the job, right? You got to raise money for a good cause when it's here in Saskatchewan, Saskatoon, whatever. So this is all for mental health awareness, mental health funds. It's a great cause. So
0: yeah, no, I've participated in this one before. Same thing. Couldn't sing with a you know what, but I got paired with Heidi Monroe.
2: Oh, she's like, in it again. Yeah,
0: wait, is she okay? Oh, yeah. Well, who's your partner? Who
2: I'm with Donnie P. Donnie Peronto.
0: Oh, wow. Okay. Yeah. Oh, geez, that's gonna be good because there's some.
2: The PA fiddle missile, man.
0: Well,
2: that's what they call him. No one calls him that. I just made that up.
0: I was like, what?
2: Yeah, no one calls him
0: that.
2: Your face was just like, what? Yeah, the PA
0: the
2: fiddle missile, baby.
0: Missile.
2: Oh, yeah. The PA fiddle missile.
0: But no, there's some great competition in this thing.
2: Oh, yeah.
0: And Laura Buchwald does such an amazing job organizing the thing. I'm going to be back emceeing, so I get to just kick back and take it all in this time.
2: No,
0: I'm
2: you're going to be doing a bonus song.
0: Come on.
2: You're gonna MC it, and you're not gonna do one song.
0: You know what? I
2: horrendous job MCing already.
0: You know what's so funny is I pitched that idea to Laura, and she was like, "Yeah, we'll see." Yeah, because she saw me sing the first time around.
2: Whenever you get that, I get that all the time.
0: It's not a
2: that's
0: bad
2: never
0: idea.
2: Good. You know, that's never a good thing to get the old.
0: But people can get tickets and tables are already for sale.
2: Yeah.
0: When is this? It's in October, right?
2: Yes. And please donate to my team because there's some pretty big business bigwigs here in town doing it.
0: So. You're up against Troy Davies.
2: I know.
0: The guy's a machine at raising
2: Shaw
0: money.
2: From Centennial. It's going to be it's going to be an awesome night, man. It's going to be an awesome night. It's always it's a fun mix of like kind of, you know, dressing up, getting fancy, but also super chill and super fun. And you get to laugh at our expense. So
0: I'm putting it out there now. Zeba Ahmed is going to raise the most money. Hands down. For sure she is.
2: Yeah.
0: For sure she is.
2: We're going to raise a boatload of money, and that's all that matters. So we'll see you there.
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0: our 90s and newest stuff. After 7 o'clock, you're going to hear some Britney Spears, Shakira, Bare Naked Ladies. Plus, it's a Wednesday, so some thoughts from the throne. Small contributions to society.
1: Nice.
0: Also, it's a Barry's game day.
1: Ooh.
0: Big win last night. It was Mom's night out. I saw the wine chugging contest. Way to go, Moms. Tonight, Carter Beck is there. That's going to be awesome. Throwing up the ceremonial first pitch.
1: Nice.
0: Funny, I was telling you all about my day yesterday. We were playing at the putt and bounce and berry picking at the berry barn and whatnot. We're driving out of the area, and I'm a drummer at heart, right? Mm-hmm. So I'm always tapping my fingers as I'm driving and along to the beat. And I'm just tapping on the top of my steering wheel, and I think the guy... This guy at the four-way stop thought I was waving.
1: Oh, no.
0: He gives me this wave, and I'm like, who the heck is that? I was like, no, I'm just tapping drums, dude. Super awkward. Anyways, ranting in a second here. First, let's check the forecast. Gorgeous sunrise earlier this morning.
1: Just a slight chance of some showers today. Little bit of sunshine, 26 for a high.
0: We do have to talk about the mosquitoes, though, for a second. They got a late start to the year, and I thought maybe we would be catching a break. No, it's rant time.
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0: Yeah, they are relentless right now. It's like playing tennis against a wall. And don't try to tell me that they're important to the ecosystem, like, at all. The only reason mosquitoes exist is in case scientists ever need to bring dinosaurs back, right? Find one trapped in amber, extract that dino DNA, Jurassic Park. Well, newsflash, I don't want to come back. I'm not trying to come back, wake up in 65 million years because some scientist is like, hey, we recreated Gregor. No, thank you. And why are they always buzzing around your ear? They don't go to your shoulder, your elbow. It's like psychological warfare. It's like they're flying around going, psst, we're eating you. And you slap yourself in the face and they're all laughing. Ah, this idiot just hit himself. Look, if I'm going to donate blood, I'm doing it at Canadian Blood Services because I get some juice cookies after, all right? Die, you mosquitoes. Die. There, I just said that.
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11: Good morning. This is your news for Wednesday, July 15th. SaskPower is taking care of the impacts of the severe weather that swept through Saskatchewan recently. The damage done to transmission lines and secondary lines affected multiple communities such as Prince Albert, Melfort, LaRonde, and Spiritwood. Most of the damage was caused by a mix of downed trees and direct damage to the lines. SaskPower spokesperson Joel Cherry explained that SaskPower, as of Tuesday, was still working to restore power to some communities. Cherry recommends if you see a downed power line, stay 10 meters away and call SaskPower at 310-2220. After several weeks of tornado reports and severe weather across Saskatchewan, many residents are asking whether this year is more extreme than usual. So far, Saskatchewan has seen 27 confirmed tornadoes this year, another 5 pending confirmation, making it a busier than average season. The province typically records between 14 and 17 tornadoes in a year, though much more active seasons have occurred in the past. This year surpassed the annual average, but it hasn't reached record territory. In 2012, Saskatchewan recorded 33 tornadoes. In 1999, 41 tornadoes were recorded across the province. Cameco announced today its Cigar Lake mine in northern Saskatchewan has resumed production. It had temporarily suspended production after Orano's McClean Lake Mill experienced challenges. McClean Lake is where Cigar Lake ore is processed. At the beginning of the month, Orano's McClean Lake Mill had encountered operational challenges with its sulfuric acid plant that caused it to shut down in order to repair the issue. One of Tim Horton's biggest annual fundraisers returns today as Camp Day raises money to support youth attending Tim Horton Foundation camps. On Camp Day, 100% of proceeds from every hot and iced coffee sold at Tim Horton's restaurants across Canada and the U.S. is donated to Tim Horton's Foundation camps. I'm Venice Ferguson, and that's your news.
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15: Another great night at the ballpark yesterday. Big win for the Saskatoon Berries. They beat Lethbridge 7-4. The Berries bullpen was lights out. Dallin Rood, Brooks Jones, and Tyler Bailey combined to hold Lethbridge hitless over the final 4 2/3 innings after taking over for starter Zachary Landreville. Jones was especially solid. He retired all 6 batters he faced, and he got credit for the win.
16: It was a good night for him, the team overall. I feel like pitching did really well and hitting as well. Got in some tough situations, but everyone knew the goal, and we got it done.
15: Berries versus Bulls again tonight at Cairns Field. First pitch is at 7 o'clock. Sticking with baseball, the AL shut out the NL in the MLB All-Star game last night 4-0. Blue Jays pitcher Dylan Cease had 3 strikeouts as the starter for the American League. In soccer, Spain beat France yesterday 2-0 and advanced to the World Cup final. The other semifinal is later today, and what a game it's going to be. Argentina and England play at 1 o'clock. Some NHL news. Pittsburgh avoided arbitration with Nick Robertson yesterday and signed him to a 2-year deal. Also, Macklin Celebrini. It was announced he's going to be on the cover of the upcoming NHL video game. And the Saskatoon Mamba. They play Winnipeg tonight at Merlis Belcher Place. I'm Croker, and that's sports.
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1: Mainly cloudy today, a slight chance of some showers this afternoon, getting up to a high of 26. Tonight, cloudy, a slight chance of showers, low of 19. Tomorrow, mix of sun and cloud, high of 26. Friday, sunny and 31. And then Saturday, expecting a decent chance of some showers, high of 27. Right now, it's mostly cloudy and 19.
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0: Gregor and Sarah.
1: Everyone in this room is now dumber for having listened to it.
2: We kind of have to let them do this. Otherwise, what else are they going to do?

0: That is the newest stuff from Alyssa Reed. It's Gregor and Sarah. Posted a photo. Got it from Haley, one of our listeners. Her dog wearing an England jersey.
1: Big, nice, yeah.
0: Big soccer game today. I love this, though. I didn't even realize that, like, they have a hate on for Argentina, right?
1: Oh, yeah.
0: Of course, they're the reigning champs. She says here, FIFA stands for Fixed It for Argentina.
1: Ooh. Oh! Shots fired.
0: Wow, hey? It's going to be crazy. That game goes at 1 o'clock today. Winner will face Spain. They got yesterday. Let's check the forecast. I don't know if you want to be inside watching soccer all afternoon, though. It should be okay.
1: Yeah, nice day. Just a slight chance of showers, but 26 for a high, sitting at 19 right now.
2: All the hottest happenings on the Cool Celebrity Confidential.
1: Billy Joel was recently doing an interview where he says he stopped writing music after his 1993 album River of Dreams because he wanted to protect his legacy. He says he didn't want to keep releasing albums that weren't his best work because he saw lots of artists doing this and not really getting anywhere and just kind of getting stale. So he did end up stepping away from writing, but he did release like a classical album in 2001 and then wrote another single like 2 years ago called Turn the Lights Back On.
0: Yeah, I remember that song. That was a great song.
1: It was. So, I mean, props to him for being like, no, if it's not my best, I'm not doing it.
0: Cool.
1: I don't know how metal this is, but Iron Maiden sold half of their music and likeness rights to a company co-founded by one of the guys from ABBA.
0: Yeah, that's not overly metal, I have to say.
1: No, but this is the same company that paid more than $300 million for Kiss's catalog and brand rights.
0: Jeez.
1: But no confirmed number as to what they paid in the Iron Maiden deal, but I would imagine that it would be a nice hefty sum of money.
0: The six to nine figures era.
1: Yeah, I know you're big into to working out, so maybe you can take take your lead from Lenny Kravitz. So he has a unique way of kind of staying in shape. He works out in the same leather pants and jeans that he wears on stage.
0: I couldn't do it. Sorry, man.
1: Well, he says it helps him train anywhere, anytime. He also says he doesn't track his workouts. He did say, though, that his goal is to have a, quote, Spider-Man meets Bruce Lee physique.
0: Well, he certainly is pretty darn close.
1: Well, I mean, at 62, his trainer says that he's in better shape now than he ever was.
0: This reminds me, though, there was people complaining online about someone showing up to the Pike Lake pool and going in their, like, jeans and shirt and everything, like, full-on regular clothes.
1: Just pulling a Lenny.
0: Yeah. Sorry, I'm just doing my Lenny Kravitz thing.
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0: City of Saskatoon on the job today at 8th Street East. The curb lane and southbound road is going to be closed at Cumberland Avenue for some link construction. As well, Taylor Street East westbound roads closed from Harold Road to Rosewood Gate. That's some road paving taking place over there. For a full listing of all the projects on the go, head to saskatoon.ca/construction.
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0: Conversation Sonata A Cool. It's Scrigger and Sarah. Got some thoughts from the throne for you in a second here. By the way, I was mentioning earlier that Food Truck Wars is next weekend.
1: Nice.
0: Well, next week we're doing our own little mini one. We did this last year.
1: That's right, we did.
0: Second annual mini Food Truck Wars right in front of the radio station here, the parking lot. It's going to be in exactly 1 week, so 11 to 1 o'clock next Wednesday. Captain Calamari's coming. Echoes Lekken, Flavor Country. La Martina, Latin food, two lemons, one cup, and more. We're going to have prizes, giveaways, so come hungry.
1: There was like a Korean corn dog truck.
0: They posted the list of everybody that's coming, and there's
1: so good.
0: Tons of food trucks coming from like out of the city, out of province and all this. This is huge. So looking forward to that. Check out our mini one here. Hopefully the weather will be as nice that day as it is today.
1: Oh, yeah, so far so good. Just a slight chance of showers this afternoon, 26 for a high today.
0: On holidays last week, but still life's very busy, and thought of some weird things when I got some time alone in the bathroom. These are my thoughts from the throne for the week. Here we go. I really hope grass tastes like chocolate cake for horses and cows. You know what I'm saying? It's just like we're driving on the road trip, and my son kept pointing out all the cows chewing away, and I was I hope that tastes as good as as I think chocolate tastes. Okay, next thought from the throne is this. Here we go. The rabbit lost the race because he underestimated his competition, not because he was slow and steady. Can we stop saying that's what wins the race?
1: Yeah.
0: Slow and steady doesn't win the race.
1: No.
0: He was just not prepared. He didn't have the right things in order, okay?
1: Yeah.
0: It doesn't always win.
1: No.
0: And my final thought from the throne for the week is this. You know, thanks to colonoscopies, the average numbers of cameras up one's butt is actually between 0 and 1. I'm sorry to say. I have added to that number. Part of the reason it is not at 0 because of me.
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2: Good morning, this is your news for Wednesday, July 15th. SasPower is taking care of the impacts of the severe weather that swept through Saskatchewan recently. The damage done to transmission lines and secondary lines affected multiple communities, such as Prince Albert, Melfort, LaRonge, and Spiritwood. Most of the damage was caused by a mix of downed trees and direct damage to the lines. SasPower spokesperson Joel Cherry explained that SasPower, as of Tuesday, was still working to restore power to some communities. Cherry recommends if you see a downed power line, stay 10 meters away and call SasPower at 310-2220. After several weeks of tornado reports and severe weather across Saskatchewan, many residents are asking whether this year is more extreme than usual. So far, Saskatchewan has seen 27 confirmed tornadoes this year, another 5 pending confirmation, making it a busier than average season. The province typically records between 14 and 17 tornadoes in a year, though much more active seasons have occurred in the past. This year surpassed the annual average, but it hasn't reached record territory. In 2012, Saskatchewan recorded 33 tornadoes. In 1999, 41 tornadoes were recorded across the province. Cameco announced today its Cigar Lake mine in northern Saskatchewan has resumed production. It had temporarily suspended production after Orano's McClean Lake mill experienced challenges. McClean Lake is where Cigar Lake ore is processed. At the beginning of the month, Orano's McClean Lake mill had encountered operational challenges with its sulfuric acid plant that caused it to shut down in order to repair the issue. One of Tim Hortons' biggest annual fundraisers returns today as Camp Day raises money to support youth attending Tim Hortons Foundation camps. On Camp Day, 100% of proceeds from every hot and iced coffee sold at Tim Hortons restaurants across Canada and the U.S. is donated to Tim Hortons Foundation camps. I'm Venice Ferguson, and that's your news.
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7: The Saskatoon Berries kept pace with Moose Jaw in the WCBL's East Division with a 7-4 win last night over the Lethbridge Bulls. Berries head coach Joe Carnahan has really liked the way his pitchers have been chucking during this 5-game winning streak.
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7: The same two teams play tonight at 7 o'clock. It's the last game before the WCBL All-Star Game. 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Going to be an awesome weekend at Cairns Field. Home run derbies, bunt competitions, and the game itself on Sunday. Yeah, it's going to be a good one. Speaking of All-Star Games, the American League beat the National League 4-0 last night in the MLB All-Star Game. Blue Jays pitcher Dylan Cease looked good. He had 3 strikeouts as the starter for the AL. At the World Cup, Spain is off to the finals after shutting out France in the semis yesterday 2-0. Spain will play the winner of England versus Argentina. That match is this afternoon at 1 o'clock. Some NHL news. Pittsburgh avoided arbitration with Nick Robertson yesterday and signed him to a 2-year deal. Also, Macklin Celebrini, he's going to be on the cover of Chill. And the Saskatoon Mamba play Winnipeg tonight at Merlis Belcher Place. Am I cool enough to say Chill, by the way? No? All right. I'm Croker, and that's sports.
2: This is Venice Ferguson with Coffee Talk. The CTF says it obtained menus detailing the food served on the Prime Minister's one-week-long trip to Athens, Abu Dhabi, Johannesburg, and the Canary Islands in November 2025. There was a 55-person entourage. To say they didn't have the average airplane food is a gross understatement. The Canadian Taxpayers Federation says $159,800 was paid for dishes like chicken chasseur, Chilean sea bass, death by chocolate, French toast with cinnamon and berries, sun-dried tomato and mozzarella omelets. The list goes on. First off, does this plane have a full kitchen with a chef on board? Because it's a long way from the penne pasta or the boiled noodles served on a WestJet flight. And the noodles, by the way, gross. I hate they serve that now. It totally stinks. Now, their sweet chili chicken and rice noodle power bowl is a fave. The turkey croissant, not bad. Good luck getting them unless you're sitting in the area where they start serving first. The CTF tabulated that the food bill on that trip worked out to $2,850 per passenger. The CTF also says Mark Carney spent nearly $1 million on airplane food across 14 flights during his first year as prime minister. In comparison, former Defense Minister Bill Blair and his entourage billed taxpayers $2,350 on airplane food during a 12-day trip in 2025, although the CTF didn't specify how many people were in the entourage. CTF's Franco Terrazano, however, says we need to ensure that Mark Carney doesn't rack up similar bills in the future, and I concur. I mean, are they not consuming any real food when they're at their destination? Most times when I fly, I wouldn't order on board anyway, just because it's a crapshoot as to what might be available. Here I'm just happy when they come around with snacks, and the salty option is more than pretzels.
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10: Mainly cloudy today. There is a slight chance of some showers this afternoon. High of 26. Tonight, still that slight chance of showers. High, a low of 19. Tomorrow, mixed sun and cloud. High 26. Friday, sunny and 31. And then Saturday, decent chance of showers. High 27. Right now, it's mostly cloudy and 20.
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0: There's raspberry beret. We're talking about the Saskatoon berries, though, in action again tonight. The only thing flowing faster than the wine at Mom's Night Out was the offense. Berries are on a 5-game win streak now. So
1: that's awesome.
0: Got our 7 a.m. stretch song, Swinging for the Fences. We play it every game day here on 98 Cool in just a second. First, let's look at the forecast. Beautiful last night for the ballpark. Hopefully again tonight.
1: Well, low of 19, but there is a slight chance of some showers tonight. But today, 26 for a high.
0: Yeah, like 19. Jesus.
1: That's going to be nice.
0: Very, very warm. Plus, tonight is not only Wiener Wednesday.
1: Wednesday, yes.
0: First 100 people get free hot dogs. I think they're $2 all night long.
1: Nice.
0: There's also Carter Beck, who was just picked in the MLB draft, first round. Highest ever from someone from Saskatchewan. He's going to be there to throw out the pitch, and I'm sure you'll get to meet him and get a picture and whatnot. So, go Berries, go. First pitch, 7 o'clock tonight. This weekend, the All-Star Game coming up, too, right here in Saskatoon. So get your tickets on their website. Let's hit our Swinging for the Fences song.

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0: Renegade Ladies are on 98 Cool. Just had our post go up. Coliseum Presents is back with Star Wars Return of the Jedi.
1: Yeah.
0: On the big screen, Roxy Theater. They got a Saturday night show, a Sunday afternoon one.
1: Nice.
0: On the 25th and 26th. So get your tickets and details on our website. Check out our socials, too. Chance to win some. It's cool mornings, Gregor, Sarah. Wednesday mornings mean small contributions to society. We'll share those in a second. First, looking at the forecast. The sun's certainly contributing to our society. It's
1: been a little bit, yeah.
0: Beautiful lately.
1: A bit of sunshine today, though. Slight chance of showers. 26 for a high today.
0: All right, let's share them. Let's go. Small contributions to society, the little things we're doing to make the world a better place, but yours is about our man, Les Lazarick. What's this?
1: Yeah, I'm calling out Les today.
0: Uh-oh.
1: So I'm getting ready to leave yesterday, and I tuck in my chair, I close my laptop, and I turn to grab my purse from its hook.
0: Okay.
1: And there is a giant moth right beside my bag, and
0: oh my goodness.
1: Too terrified to, to reach for my purse.
0: So because of a moth?
1: Because it was huge. It was so big.
0: It's like big as a rat clock.
1: Like it, pretty much. So I'm obviously kind of freaking out a little bit. Les comes and he's like, what's going on? So I tell him and he very kindly killed the moth for me.
0: Yay,
1: so I can
0: Les.
1: Get my purse and go.
0: Way to go. Oh,
1: no hesitation, goodness. Just dove right in.
0: You'd have been still here all night if you had to wait
1: for
0: that.
1: Couldn't
0: Les.
1: Do it.
0: Les. You're a gentleman and a scholar.
1: He's a hero.
0: Way to be. Nice little small contribution to Sarah's
1: Be like
0: life.
1: Les, please.
0: mine was about, because we were on holidays last week. Yeah. We ended up going to the Calgary Stampede there Monday. And I read this thing about how to get a cool picture at night and the way the lights would go. And so I was trying to do this, and it was taking quite a long time. Much to the chagrin of my family.
1: Yeah.
0: But I appreciated that there were some people that were not walking through.
1: Oh, that's nice.
0: The photo, despite the
1: that's
0: extreme
1: nice.
0: Lengths that I was taking. And I thought, I don't know if I would have the same patience because it was taking quite a long time. And I never really caught the desired effect in my photo.
1: Oh.
0: So I appreciate those people taking a second.
1: Well, that's nice.
0: Not ruining my photo. I know it would have been easy just to walk through, but that was that was really nice.
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5: Good morning. This is your news for Wednesday, July 15th. The Canadian Crop Hail Association says member companies are processing more than 2,000 claims in Western Canada. Most of these are from storms between June 22nd and July 5th, not including this past weekend. SGI says they've received approximately 15,000 auto claims related to hail damage so far this year, as well as about 1,800 claims for hail-related property damage. After several weeks of tornado reports and severe weather across Saskatchewan, many residents are asking whether this year is more extreme than usual. So far, Saskatchewan has seen 27 confirmed tornadoes and another 5 pending confirmation, making it a busier than average season. However, it's not reached record territory. In 1999, 41 tornadoes were recorded in the province. The severe weather that has hit Saskatchewan recently has left Sask Power busy. The damage done to transmission lines and secondary lines affected multiple communities such as Prince Albert, Melfort, LaRonge, and Spiritwood. Most of the damage was caused by a mix of downed trees and direct damage to the lines. Joel Cherry, a Sask Power spokesperson, recommended people stay 10 meters away from downed power lines and report them to Sask Power. The Saskatchewan NDP is asking for the federal government's help in advancing the construction of a road connecting the Cigar Lake and MacArthur River uranium mines. A letter was sent to the federal energy minister. The shadow ministers urge Ottawa to work with Saskatchewan to move the construction forward on the project. The two uranium mines are less than 50 kilometers apart, but traveling between them currently requires more than 1,000 kilometers of driving on existing road networks. The Public Service Alliance of Canada has filed an unfair labor practice complaint after finding out that the Bank of Canada has continued to use contractors to perform the work of striking security officers. This discovery came 1 week after the Canada Industrial Relations Board ordered the Bank of Canada to stop using replacement workers. I'm Venice Ferguson, and that's your news.
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9: Another great night at the ballpark yesterday. Big win for the Saskatoon Berries. They beat Lethbridge 7-4. The Berries' bullpen was lights out. Dallin Rood, Brooks Jones, and Tyler Bailey combined to hold Lethbridge hitless over the final 4 2/3 innings after taking over for starter Zachary Landreville. Jones was especially solid. He retired all 6 batters he faced, and he got credit for the win.
10: It was a good night for him, the team overall. I feel like pitching did really well and hitting as well. Got in some tough situations, but everyone knew the goal, and we got it done.
9: Berries versus Bulls again tonight at Cairns Field. First pitch is at 7 o'clock. Sticking with baseball, the AL shut out the NL in the MLB All-Star game last night 4-0. Blue Jays pitcher Dylan Cease had 3 strikeouts as the starter for the American League. In soccer, Spain beat France yesterday 2-0 and advanced to the World Cup final. The other semifinal is later today, and what a game it's going to be. Argentina and England play at 1 o'clock. Some NHL news. Pittsburgh avoided arbitration with Nick Robertson yesterday and signed him to a 2-year deal. Also, Macklin Celebrini. It was announced he's going to be on the cover of the upcoming NHL video game. And the Saskatoon Mamba. They play Winnipeg tonight at Merlis Belcher Place. I'm Croker, and that's sports.
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1: Mainly cloudy today, a slight chance of some showers this afternoon, 26 for a high. Tonight, also a slight chance of showers, low of 19. Tomorrow, a mix of sun and cloud, high 26. Friday, sunny, high 31. And then Saturday, calling for a decent chance of showers, 27 for a high. Right now, it's mostly cloudy and 20.
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13: I think Sarah ate a lot of pogs. 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

0: Podcast is on 98 Cool. We got the 90s and newer stuff. T Swift before that. More this hour. Still some TLC, Sloan, Bruno Mars, and more.
1: Nice.
0: Welcome to Wednesday, Camp Day Wednesday at Tim Hortons. Grab a coffee, grab a cold brew. It all goes to help send kids to camps right here in Saskatchewan. And what a beautiful day for camp day.
1: It's
0: a good day to go camping.
1: Yeah, well, just a slight chance of showers, but it looks pretty clear out there right now. There's a few clouds. 26 for high, sitting at 20 right now.
0: Yeah, there are a couple of clouds out west there that are looking a little suspect, a little iffy, if we can say.
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1: I absolutely love this first story that Spider-Man Tom Holland was out at the Morocco Grand Prix when he saw a Norwegian soccer star Erling Haaland. Ended up sending him a message asking if he'd like to go for dinner. Completely ghosted. Yeah.
0: Ouch.
1: Haaland later admitted he ignored the DM because he didn't know who Tom was because he doesn't watch many movies, which is fair. I mean, the dude's busy. But he just thought it was from another stranger. So I'm hoping now that the story's out there that the two of them might be able to, connect.
0: And Holland.
1: Ooh, Holland, next buddy cop movie.
0: Holland.
1: Let's go.
0: Hey, come
1: on. You know, Rush Hour, two cops from two different worlds.
0: Right.
1: Here we go. Yeah. George Lucas was recently interviewed and said that filmmakers shouldn't let fans decide how movies are made. He believes that audiences often don't know what they want until they see it, arguing that studios should leave it to the storytellers instead of the focus groups to write these stories.
0: That's fair.
1: Also weighed in on AI, saying that it is the future of filmmaking and that it's simply just another tool to make movies easier.
0: Yeah, I don't know if AI would even have come up with Jar Jar Binks, but anywho's, George.
1: Yeah. Misa, Jar Jar Binks.
0: Misa, sorry.
1: James Franco has finally shared his supposed alien evidence after weeks of teasing about it. It's a very blurry footage of what seems to kind of be his garage, and so fans are obviously thinking that this is a hoax, even though he insists that this is real, and even more crazy videos are coming.
0: It's got to lead into a movie or a something.
1: Something.
0: Because it's it's pretty hokey.
1: No, that's the speculation that this is all a publicity stunt, even though he's like, no, this is real.
0: I know
1: we're not alone, but I don't think James Franco is going to be the outlet of which we learn.
0: If those are aliens, they're pretty underwhelming. Right? Say that much.
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0: to die.
1: Mariana's Trench is on 98 Cool. Savage Garden before that. We got the 90s, that's for sure. More of that coming at you this hour. Plus, if you missed my rant earlier, it's all the mosquitoes. They're terrible out there right now. Jeez.
2: Yeah, it's gross.
1: Certainly enjoying I thought we were going to maybe get past without them, but it's like a light start to the season for them. But
2: yeah.
1: I don't know. It was wet and now it's hot and they're just relentless.
2: And it could be wet again by the weekend. Today, though, slight chance, 26 for a high.
1: Even yesterday. So we ended up going.

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1: Going over to the old putt and bounce. Ange was getting ready for her class.
2: Nice.
1: Kept the scorecard. I said to my son, we might need to frame this one. Look at that. Six hole-in-ones. I was on fire yesterday.
2: I think we still need to call your son to verify.
1: I got one on 6, 10, and 11, back-to-back.
2: Nice.
1: And then there was on 16, 17, and 18 to close it out. And I guess that was the one that was somewhat challenged by him. He'll verify this.
2: Okay.
1: But he was like, oh, really? One on the 18th?
2: Yeah.
1: And I'm like, well, everybody gets one on the 18th. You just you shoot it in the clown mouth. You win a free game later or your ball goes in the hole.
2: It's usually 98% of the time that's a one hitter.
1: Even it says here, par for the hole is one. And he's all like, I don't know if you should count that one.
2: If par says one.
1: Yeah.
2: Yeah.
1: Come on. It's a one. Everybody gets a one on that one. So
2: you tell him it's buns. Is that what it is? Did I use
1: buns,
2: that right?
1: Yeah, buns. Or he'd be going like this. Fa.
2: Oh.
1: That's the other thing I forget. That's their way of saying almost a bad word.
2: Yeah,
1: but
2: I
1: not.
2: Guess.
1: And I'm
2: yeah.
1: Not, it's kind of clever, actually. It's kinda
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9: Good morning. This is your news for Wednesday, July 15th. The Canadian Crop Hail Association says member companies are processing more than 2,000 claims in Western Canada. Most of these are from storms between June 22nd and July 5th, not including this past weekend. SGI says they've received approximately 15,000.

0: auto claims related to hail damage so far this year, as well as about 1,800 claims for hail-related property damage. After several weeks of tornado reports and severe weather across Saskatchewan, many residents are asking whether this year is more extreme than usual. So far, Saskatchewan has seen 27 confirmed tornadoes and another 5 pending confirmation, making it a busier than average season. However, it's not reached record territory. In 1999, 41 tornadoes were recorded in the province. The severe weather that has hit Saskatchewan recently has left SAS Power busy. The damage done to transmission lines and secondary lines affected multiple communities such as Prince Albert, Melfort, La Ronge, and Spiritwood. Most of the damage was caused by a mix of downed trees and direct damage to the lines. Joel Cherry, a SAS Power spokesperson, recommended people stay 10 meters away from downed power lines and report them to SAS Power. The Saskatchewan NDP is asking for the federal government's help in advancing the construction of a road connecting the Cigar Lake and MacArthur River uranium mines. A letter was sent to the federal energy minister. The shadow ministers urge Ottawa to work with Saskatchewan to move the construction forward on the project. The two uranium mines are less than 50 kilometers apart, but traveling between them currently requires more than 1,000 kilometers of driving on existing road networks. The Public Service Alliance of Canada has filed an unfair labor practice complaint after finding out that the Bank of Canada has continued to use contractors to perform the work of striking security officers. This discovery came 1 week after the Canada Industrial Relations Board ordered the Bank of Canada to stop using replacement workers. I'm Venice Ferguson, and that's your news.
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4: The Saskatoon Berries kept pace with Moose Jaw in the WCBL's East Division with a 7-4 win last night over the Lethbridge Bulls. Berries head coach Joe Carnahan has really liked the way his pitchers have been chucking during this 5-game winning streak.
5: Guys are kind of settling into their roles and stuff, and yeah, they're just coming in, filling up the strike zone, and making it tough on hitters.
4: The same two teams play tonight at 7 o'clock. It's the last game before the WCBL All-Star Game. Get your tickets for that, by the way. Going to be an awesome weekend at Cairns Field. Home run derbies, bunt competitions, and the game itself on Sunday. Yeah, it's going to be a good one. Speaking of All-Star Games, the American League beat the National League 4-0 last night in the MLB All-Star Game. Blue Jays pitcher Dylan Cease looked good. He had 3 strikeouts as the starter for the AL. At the World Cup, Spain is off to the finals after shutting out France in the semis yesterday 2-0. Spain will play the winner of England versus Argentina. That match is this afternoon at 1 o'clock. Some NHL news. Pittsburgh avoided arbitration with Nick Robertson yesterday and signed him to a 2-year deal. Also, Macklin Celebrini, he's going to be on the cover of Chill. And the Saskatoon Mamba play Winnipeg tonight at Merlis Belcher Place. Am I cool enough to say Chill, by the way? No? All right. I'm Croker, and that's sports.
6: And now the weather.
7: Mainly cloudy today, slight chance of showers this afternoon, 26 for a high. Still that slight chance of showers tonight, low of 19. Tomorrow, mainly sunny, 26 for a high. Friday, sunshine, high 31, and then a decent chance of showers Saturday, 27 for a high. Right now, it's mostly cloudy and 22.
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0: When I was in Calgary, they were playing at an all-day festival there, and David Lee Roth was there, too.
1: Oh, no.
0: My friend's like, hey, do you want to go to this? And I'm like, I don't know if I want to spend any money on David Lee Roth.
1: Right.
0: And then from all the reports I heard, it was, as I heard, the band brought him up.
1: Okay.
0: I'm glad I didn't end up going. Slow, 98 cool, 90s and newer stuff. Got a rant for you in a minute here. So we were busy driving around yesterday. I was telling you we went to the Berry Bar.
1: Yeah.
0: And all this. And I'm a drummer at heart, so I'm always tapping my fingers on the dash and on the steering wheel. We were at a four-way stop, and I'm tapping away. And then I think this guy thought I was, like, waving at him.
1: Oh.
0: He gave me a little, a nice wave, and I was like, what the heck?
1: I wasn't waving at you,
0: sir. I'm just tapping drums over here, dude. Bit awkward, but anyways. Let's check the forecast out there. Before I get into my rant, I'm going to lay into the mosquitoes out
1: there.
0: Jeesh.
1: They deserve it. They're terrible. Today, a slight chance of showers this afternoon, 26 for a high, sitting at 22 right now.
0: Well, yeah, Sarah, you're absolutely right. They got a late start to the year this year, and I thought maybe, oh man, we're going to get off scot-free here. Not that there would be none, but, you know, catch a bit of a break. No, they're horrible right now. Let's get to the rant.
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0: Yeah, just relentless right now. It's like playing tennis against a wall, and let me just say, if somebody was like, oh, they're important to the ecosystem. No, how? How? The only reason mosquitoes exist is in case scientists ever need to bring back dinosaurs, okay? You find one trapped in amber, extract that dino DNA. I've seen Jurassic Park. Well, newsflash, I don't want to come back in 65 million years. Some scientist is like, good news, we've recreated Gregor. No, thank you. And why do they always buzz your ear? It's not your shoulder, your elbow. It's just like, it's psychological warfare. They're in there just, psst, we're eating you. 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Oh, this idiot just punched himself. Look, if I'm going to donate blood, I'll do it at Canadian Blood Services. Get some juice and cookies after, okay? Die, you mosquitoes, die. There, I just said that.
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0: TLC stole the show at the Saskatoon X last year. My wife thinks it's going to be the Sean Desmond show this year. Can't move shoulder to shoulder, people. That's the one we're presenting in a couple of weeks here, Friday on the 31st.
1: Oh, man.
0: Man, the X is coming up fast.
1: 2 weeks away.
0: Closer than that, though, we've got a 98-minute music marathon ready to go to start your Wednesday. Lots of 90s and newer stuff in there.
1: Nice.
0: Lisa Loeb, Foo Fighters. Michael Jackson, of course, big resurgence for him. Mm-hmm. No doubt we'll kick it off in a minute. We're also going to chat with Croaker. He's going to be doing the Singing with the Stars.
1: Nice.
0: I did that a couple of years ago.
1: He's got a great partner, too, this year.
0: He does, and thank goodness, because he can't sing with a, you know what, at least I don't
1: That's
0: think.
1: That's half the fun.
0: We'll talk to him in a sec first. Sarah with the forecast for us. We're kind of already looking to the weekend.
1: We are.
0: How are things looking?
1: Today, a slight chance of showers. I mean, Friday, 31 in the sunshine. Maybe some showers over the weekend, but 26 today.
0: All right, Croaker, buddy, I'm so excited for you. Hey, I see you're participating in Singing with the Stars.
2: I am, yes.
1: Woo!
2: I'm not the most talented person. I'm not the most
0: don't worry,
2: useful
0: we know.
2: Person. But if there's one thing I'm really good at, it's embarrassing myself for money.
0: Okay,
2: for
0: good.
2: A good cause.
0: Well, I was kind of thinking to myself, geez, I didn't know he could sing. You can't sing, though.
2: I can't
0: though.
2: Sing at all.
0: Okay,
2: if you've
0: good.
2: Ever gone
0: yeah.
2: to the Telemiracle karaoke fundraiser, you know that. And again, I resort to just taking off my clothes at that thing to bribe for votes, basically. And that's not good either, because I don't even have a good body.
0: Like, yeah.
2: You can relate to this. Anytime a charity comes up to you when we do what we do, we always say it. It's part of the job, right? You got to raise money for a good cause when it's here in Saskatchewan, Saskatoon, whatever. So this is all for mental health awareness, mental health funds. It's a great cause. So
0: yeah, no, I've participated in this one before. Same thing. Couldn't sing with a you know what, but I got paired with Heidi Monroe.
2: Oh, she's in it again. Yeah,
0: is she okay?
2: Oh, yeah.
0: Well, who's your partner? Who are
2: I'm
0: you with
2: Donnie P. Donnie
0: oh,
2: Peronto.
0: Wow. Okay. Yeah. Oh, geez, that's gonna be good because there's some.
2: The PA fiddle missile, man. What they call him. No one calls him that. I just made that up.
0: I was like, what?
2: Yeah,
0: I
2: no one calls that him before. That. Your face was just like, what? Yeah, the PA the fiddle missile, baby.
0: Missile.
2: Oh, yeah. The PA fiddle
0: man.
2: Missile.
0: But no, there's some great competition in this thing.
2: Oh, yeah.
0: And Laura Buchwald does such an amazing job organizing the thing. I'm going to be back emceeing, so I get to just kick back and take it all in this time.
2: No, you're going to be doing a bonus song. Come on. You're gonna MC it, and you're not gonna do one song.
0: You know what?
2: Horrendous job MCing already.
0: You know what's so funny is I pitched that idea to Laura, and she was like, "Yeah, we'll see." Yeah, because she saw me sing the first time around.
2: Whenever you get that, I get that all the time.
0: It's not a
2: that's
0: bad
2: never
0: idea.
2: Good. You know, that's never a good thing to get the old.
0: But people can get tickets and tables are already for sale.
2: Yeah.
0: When is this? It's in October, right?
2: Yes. And please donate to my team because there's some pretty big business bigwigs here in town doing it.
0: You're up against Troy Davies.
2: I know.
0: The guy's a machine at raising
2: Mike Shaw
0: money.
2: From Centennial. It's going to be it's going to be an awesome night, man. It's going to be an awesome night. It's always it's a fun mix of like kind of, you know, dressing up, getting fancy, but also super chill and super fun. And you get to laugh at our expense. So
0: I'm putting it out there now. Zeba Ahmed is going to raise the most money. Hands down. For sure she is.
2: Yeah.
0: For sure she is.
2: We're going to raise a boatload of money, and that's all that matters. So we'll see you there.
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0: Great kickoff to the 98-minute music marathon here. No Doubt, Nelly Furtado. More 90s to do with stuff on the way. Pink, Bryan Adams is coming to town.
1: Nice.
0: As well, you're going to be listening for the City Center Bingo Song of the Day now before 5 o'clock when this one plays. You text the winning word bingo to the Seeger Rewards text line 306-938-9800. That puts you in for $50 there. And who knows how much you'll win once you get there. Today, you're listening for... Well, I know you were laughing at me picking this.
1: You always pick it.
0: Whenever these guys are played anywhere between 9 and 5, I'm choosing them. They're my fave. Milli Vanilli.

0: You can blame it on a ring. God, I love it. So awesome.
1: No, it's a great song to pick.
0: Whenever you hear Milli Vanilli, bingo is the winning word. 306-938-9800 right now. It's Billy Idol. Cool.

0: Stereo Love is on 98 Cool in Stereo. Is how you're going to get to see Star Wars Return of the Jedi.
1: Nice. Woo-woo.
0: Coliseum Presents. Putting this one on the big screen twice. Roxy Theater, they're doing a Saturday night show on the 25th.
1: Nice.
0: A Sunday afternoon matinee, which I'm going to have to do because I'm singing in Food Truck Wars on the 25th. So definitely marking down the Sunday matinee for my son and I. May the force be with you. It's the one that wraps her all up.
1: Oh, yeah.
0: I know everybody likes Empire. I love Return of the Jedi. You got the Ewoks and all that.
1: They're all good.
0: They're all really good. But yeah. On the big screen, it's going to be awesome. Surrounded with other Star Wars fans. Check it out, 25th and 26th at the Roxy. Big thanks to Coliseum Presents for doing that. Mm-hmm. Watch our socials and website and keep listening for tickets or get them at 98cool.ca.
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0: Magic Glory, 90s and newer stuff. Lady Gaga, got some Down with Webster, Mariah Carey in a second, but the phone line is ringing. Good morning. How are you, my friend?
1: Horrible now. Like, it's been a good morning so far, except for I just got bitten by a mosquito right on the bottom of my lip, right above my chin, just in that little groove.
0: Ah, there's so many of them.
1: Oh, this just sucks.
0: Jeez.
1: And the ticks are stupid as well. I remember like 2 years ago, 3 years ago, we'd wander out into the field, check the crop, check the canola, check the wheat and everything else. Not a problem. I went out there right now and I'm like, you've got to be kidding me. I picked 22 ticks off of me, off of my leg.
0: In this late in July.
1: Yeah.
0: Gross, oh, dude.
1: And now you're blame it on the rain. Well, yeah, we are going to blame it on the rain for these mosquitoes and these ticks.
0: Right on. That's fantastic, but I appreciate
1: you. Now I've vented.
0: You're feeling better now?
1: Yeah.
0: A little better.
1: Big weight off my shoulders.
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0: together.
1: That was Webster's on Out of A Cool. It's Wednesday morning. Gregor and Sarah, and every Wednesday I like to share my thoughts from the throne, even though I was away on holidays. Life was very busy. Thought of some weird things when I nary got some time alone to myself.
2: Nice.
1: In the bathroom. Here we go. The first one is this. You know, I really hope grass tastes like chocolate cake for horses and cows, you know? I was watching them as we were road tripping, and they're just like munching away. And I'm like, I sure hope it tastes as good as chocolate cake does to me. I'd like to think that it does. Okay, next thought from the throne is this. You know, the rabbit lost the race because he underestimated his competition. Not because he was slow and steady. Can we stop pretending like slow and steady wins a race? It doesn't. You got to be smart, too.
2: It's true. Yep.
1: Underestimated his competition. Okay, final thought from the throne. Thanks to colonoscopies, the average number of cameras up one's butt is actually between 0 and 1. Yeah, I'm sorry to say. I have brought the average up on that one. I guess I'm healthier for it, but still.
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0: is Venice Ferguson with your Saskatoon weather. Mainly cloudy today, a high of 26 and a slight chance of showers this afternoon and evening. Tonight, cloudy, low 19. Tomorrow, mix of sun and cloud, high 26. Sunny on Friday, high 31. And cloudy with a 60% chance of showers over the weekend.
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0: 98 Cool, it's Gregor and Sarah. Natty's the newer stuff. Pink's raising her glass. Oh, we're going to raise our glass. It's time to share our small contributions Woo-woo. To society and salute the things we're doing that are good. Both of our small contributions to society this week come from others.
1: It's true.
0: We've seen things in others that are very good. Yeah. In fact, you probably wouldn't have got home yesterday from work if it wasn't for Les.
1: Yep, our own Les Lazarick was a hero yesterday. Went to go grab my purse to leave, and there was a gigantic moth sitting right beside my purse, and I couldn't do it.
0: Oh,
1: because I just had that icky feeling that if I reached for it, this thing was going to fly at me. So I'm wigging out a little bit, and Les comes through. He's like, "What's going on?" So I point out the moth, and he very kindly killed it for me so that I could get my purse and leave.
0: They're harmless. What are you worried about them? Just to get you heebie-jeebies from them.
1: Oh, yeah.
0: Right?
1: Yeah. Okay. No, thank you.
0: My small contribution to society, again, is more of a thank you to somebody else for the little thing they did. So we're at the Stampede last week, late at night, and I had read this kind of write-up on how to get a nice nighttime photo when there's, like, lights. So I wanted to get the lights of, like, rides moving, but we were going to be standing still.
1: Yeah.
0: And so I'm trying to capture this moment, and it's not going well, and I'm fiddling with settings, and people are, you know, waiting to go by. And I'm like, one more, just give me one more.
1: I'm sorry.
0: Please, one more. And my wife's like, come on. And I'm like, just one more. Give me. And
1: I need to figure this out.
0: I really appreciated that they did not walk through, wrecked the shot.
1: That's nice.
0: Everybody was very patient with me as I attempted to pull this off, which I never really got the desired effect I wanted. So,
1: well, that's very nice of people not to walk through.
0: Right? So, again, a small contribution to society. I wish I could say I'd do the same thing. I probably would have
1: walked right through. Walked. But I think in fairness, that's probably because you wouldn't be paying attention.
0: That's okay. That's what we'll say. Yeah. But otherwise, everybody was being really nice for me there. 98 Cool.

0: Avril Lavigne is on Natty Cool. Gregor Sarah, just checking my yeah, it is. Oh, my goodness. So I'm just on Ticketmaster here, checking my tickets. Foo Fighters in Regina.
1: That's right away.
0: Well, it's September 15th, so it's exactly.
1: Oh, yeah, 2 months.
0: 2 months?
1: Nice.
0: To the day to the big show. So,
1: man, nice.
0: I can't wait for that. Yeah, my son's already pumped. Of course, doubly pumped because I said we'll book a hotel that night because I don't want to go and do the show. And
1: yeah.
0: Come back. So he's like, oh, man, I'm already going to miss like a day of school, like a week.
1: A weekend, yeah.
0: School once it comes back. Isn't it fun? Here they are on 98 Cool. Learn to Fly. Are you going to the show, too? I'll see you there.

0: Yeah, you can get cake by the ocean, but you can get lunch here at Mini Food Truck Wars.
1: Yep.
0: Right in front of the station. It's Greg or Sarah, good morning. So next weekend is the big Food Truck Wars, but we are doing our second annual Mini Food Truck Wars leading up to this on, well, it's exactly 1 week, next Wednesday. 11 to 1 o'clock, bring your yourselves with no lunch, come hungry. Right in our parking lot, we tried this out last year, and it was lined up everywhere. So they're bringing even more food trucks this year. We got Two Lemons, One Cup. Captain Calamari, he was a big hit last year.
1: Nice, yeah.
0: Flavor Country. Actually, if you go on Food Truck Wars website, they have a full listing of everybody that's coming to the big festival. It's huge. There's guys coming from out of province, from Regina. There's one, like a barbecue place coming from Lumsden I want to try.
1: Ooh, nice.
0: It's always so fun. And
1: love a good barbecue.
0: Lots of entertainment. But get a little teaser sampler, our second annual Mini Food Truck Wars, next Wednesday, lunchtime, 11 to 1, right here.

0: Miley Cyrus coming in like a wrecking ball. Gregor, Sarah, hopefully the Berries can keep coming like a wrecking ball. They're on a 5-game win streak right now.
1: Woo-woo!
0: Big game tonight, 7 o'clock. It's a Wiener Wednesday.
1: Nice,
0: Carter Beck, who was just selected in the MLB draft in the first round by the Atlanta Braves, 26th overall. He's going to be there to throw out a ceremonial pitch. Of course, he's played with us the last couple of seasons, but awesome that he's heading off to the bigs.
1: Yeah.
0: I mean, my goodness, this is the highest draft pick from anybody in Saskatchewan ever. So, just awesome. Get out there, celebrate him, get a $2 hot dog for Wiener Wednesday. Go, Berries, go.
1: Yes.
0: Last night, they too had to... It was mom's night out. I saw they had a wine-chugging cup.
1: That's perfect, yeah.
0: The Berries are just killing it. And, of course, we play our Swinging for Defenses. We usually play it at 7, but also here throughout the day for Berries game days. Let's do it. Go, Berries.

0: Natalie Merchant, part of your 98-minute music marathon, as will be Michael Jackson in a second here. So, my son has started to do the moonwalk everywhere.
1: Yeah.
0: Singing, you know, all this Michael Jackson
1: stuff.
0: Well,
1: it's now broken $1 billion now.
0: Well, that's what I was going to say. He's experiencing this, like, huge resurgence.
1: Yeah.
0: And I thought, maybe it's just Hayden and his friends. I don't know. So we go to Calgary to see my cousins, and I asked my nephews there, and they're like, yeah, we're totally into Michael Jackson.
1: Heck yeah.
0: Like, holy. So this is like happening organically all over the place. So,
1: I'm definitely still one of those conspiracy theorists who think he is still alive.
0: Oh, really? Wow. Sarah with the tinfoil hat reveal here this morning.
1: Him and Elvis, for sure.
0: I was going to say, he's with Elvis, Robbie. You think that too?
1: There's somewhere Elvis and Michael Jackson are playing chess together. Just laughing at us.
0: This is buns, as my son would say with his nephew. They're all about buns, but Michael Jackson's not buns. Beat It's on the way in a second. First, we got some Simple Plan, Summer Paradise, 98 Cool.

0: we could just go up there and hang out.
1: Like open the fridge and stuff, and there would always be foods laid out for us with little pre-wrapped sausages and things.
0: Mm.
1: They have pre-wrapped sausages, but they don't have pre-wrapped bacon.
0: Well, can you blame them?
1: Yeah.

0: would eat Kraft in it.
1: Of course we would. We just eat more.
0: And buy really expensive ketchups with it.
1: That's right. All the fanciest Dijon ketchup.

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16: This is Venice Ferguson with your Saskatoon weather. Mainly cloudy today, a high of 26, and a slight chance of showers this afternoon and evening. Tonight, cloudy, low 19. Tomorrow, mix of sun and cloud, high 26. Sunny on Friday, high 31. And cloudy with a 60% chance of showers over the weekend.
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0: I'm going to need moves like Jagger to hide the fact that I can't sing with a you-know-what at Food Truck Wars.
1: Just bring out the chaps. You'll be fine.
0: Oh, I put those. I gave those back. I put them away. They're never coming back out again. Yeah, Food Truck Wars going next weekend over at Lions Arena there.
1: Nice.
0: And once again, they've tasked me with helping sing in the celebrity karaoke. We're going to try to help raise at least a few dollars for the good folks over at the Ronald McDonald House.
1: Nice.
0: So that's kind of cool. But I still got to pick a song. I don't know what I'm going to do. We're like a week and a half out. I got to pick something to sing.
1: You
0: I don't know.
1: Sing Sophie B yet.
0: Oh, yeah, that's right.
1: Yeah.
0: Last year you were mad I didn't do Sophie B.
1: Yeah.
0: Maybe I should do that. Yeah.
1: Or some Milli Vanilli.
0: Male, yes. Mm-hmm. Get the cutoffs. cut my sleeves off, like
1: yeah.
0: Sophie B. Okay, well, those are some good options. Yeah, maybe
1: tomorrow
0: I'll figure out a song. But it's coming up fast here, though.

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Soul Decision, and going back to the Outskirts Music Festival before that, Third Eye Blind, Naughty A Cool, 90s and newer stuff. Man, that was such a good time. I really hope they're considering doing a number two next year, hey? That was so fun to get back and, like, I don't know, channel that old 90s festival kind of thing. The only thing I would suggest to them as something new that they could do for next year is get rid of all those tiers, like the seating area levels, because there was people in ours that this is like, no, this is a zone only that you're supposed to have lawn chairs and you're standing in the way. Oh, man, everybody was arguing. I said, just open this baby up like it was 1996 again and let's go. Hey, like they do it at the X. You just go where you want to go, pretty much. Smash Mouth, Lion on the Sun. Cool.

0: He's from England. I bet you he's going to be watching the big soccer game here now.
1: Oh, what, probably.
0: Less than a couple of hours away. It'll kick off 1 o'clock our time. It's England taking on Argentina. That's Sam Smith, not the only one. Natty's the newer stuff. I don't know. I feel like England has always been close, but they've never been able to kind of like get over that hump and get into the final.
1: What is it? Always the bridesmaid, never the bride?
0: That's the, yeah.
1: I hope they can pull it out.
0: I kind of hope they're going to get through too, like I say. I feel like they deserve it. Been trying so hard. Haley, one of our listeners, she sent in a photo. She's ready to go. She's got a jersey on her dog even.
1: Nice.
0: Posted that on our socials. And she did also point out to me, FIFA, she says, stands for Fixed It for Argentina, FIFA.
1: That makes sense.
0: She's like, oh, man, we're up against the reigning champs and all this. But we'll see what happens. 1 o'clock, yeah. I think I'm cheering for England in this.
1: Yeah, me too.
0: Messi won last time. Let's get somebody new in there. Serena Ryder's on Cool.

Saskatoon is best music. It's in our DNA. The biggest hits from the 90s and newer. It's what we do every day. Hey, hey, I wanna be a rock star. 98 Cool.

odd way. I hope you enjoy this as much as I do. Are we ready? I am. 'Cause it's all about control.

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1: Great. Shoulder to shoulder, everybody right there. And even after that, I think it's in the Rockin' Horse, they've got a tribute band of the Spice Girls.
2: Yeah.
1: Which been getting great reviews. Everybody's like, "Oh yeah, these gals are awesome." That's going to be
2: so
1: one
2: excited.
1: Heck of a night at the Saskatoon.
2: Oh yeah!
1: Hop online and get your tickets. All the super passes and everything you need is there at SaskatoonX.com. It's going to be here in 2 weeks.
2: Oh, so close!
1: 2 weeks tomorrow. Isn't that crazy? Sean Mullins.
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15: This is Venice Ferguson with your Saskatoon weather. Mainly cloudy today, a high of 26, and a slight chance of showers this afternoon and evening. Tonight, cloudy, low 19. Tomorrow, mix of sun and cloud, high 26. Sunny on Friday, high 31. And cloudy with a 60% chance of showers over the weekend.
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0: Snow on 98 Cool. Kelly Clarkson a minute ago, too. Steve's in here shortly. He's got more of your 90s and newer stuff. Still haven't heard the City Center Bingo Work Song of the Day. Of course, Milli Vanilli.
1: Mm-hmm.
0: When you hear it, text Bingo, 306-938-9800. I see he's got some Lenny Kravitz as well.
1: Nice.
0: Lenny Kravitz in the news this morning with his, I don't know, what do you call it?
1: Is this workout routine?
0: Is that what that is? What is that?
1: Kind of. Well, apparently he works out in his leather pants or jeans because that's what he wears on stage. And he says it just helps him be able to, like, train wherever he is.
0: I guess. I don't know.
1: He's in great shape, though, so.
0: I was going to say, what am I to question? He's certainly
1: right?
0: working for him, but, like,
1: he's
0: I don't know.
1: He's 62 and ripped.
0: I get sweaty in, like, shorts. I couldn't
1: know,
0: do
1: right?
0: it in leather pants.
1: No.
0: In leather pants?
1: Yeah.
0: Man. Oh, man.
1: No, he says his goal is a Spider-Man meets Bruce Lee physique.
0: Well, he's pretty much already.
1: Pants.
0: Well, he's there pretty much already.
1: Yeah.
0: Who are we to argue with his looks? But this does have me laughing, though, because I saw on Saskatoon's Reddit, somebody was complaining at Pike Lake Pool the other day. They're like, is this now normal? These people came in and, like, they were wearing their jeans and shirts and, like, went, so they were chopped in and were swimming.
1: I'd say just channeling his inner Lenny Kravitz.
0: Maybe they're doing his workout regime, as you put it.
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0: Here's the latest from the Saskatoon Media Group Newsroom. Good afternoon. This is your news for Wednesday, July 15th. People flying with WestJet can expect some disruptions over the August-long weekend as more than 4,000 WestJet flight attendants are following a union strike mandate. The union has said wages, unpaid work, and working conditions are the sticking points during negotiations. There will be a 21-day cooling period before crews go on strike. The strike could take place as early as August 2nd. The Bank of Canada is holding its key interest rate at 2.25% for the sixth time in a row. Today's report indicates the level of gross domestic product was, quote, roughly unchanged from the first quarter of 2025 to the first quarter of 2026, unquote. However, the BOC warns that uncertainty driven by U.S. tariffs and the war in the Middle East could knock potential growth off course. Sask Power was still restoring power and repairing lines after the severe weather that Saskatchewan has experienced recently. Repairs were needed for transmission lines and secondary lines. Most power had been restored on Tuesday, but some communities are still affected. It's recommended that if you see a downed power line, to stay 10 meters away from it and call Sask Power at 310-2220. Emergency kits are needed now more than ever after storms and other severe weather has swept across the province recently. The current recommendations for emergency kits is to be personalized to each household and have enough supplies to last 72 hours. Emergencies where kits are needed range from natural disasters to man-made disasters. Overnight closures again tonight on Attridge Drive starting at 7 p.m., with the closures reopening at 6 a.m. Attridge Drive from Nelson Road to Reaver Road is affected. Two-way traffic will be maintained in eastbound lanes. In sports, it's England versus Argentina in the World Cup semifinals. The soccer powerhouses will go head-to-head this afternoon in Atlanta, with Spain awaiting the winner in Sunday's World Cup men's soccer final in New York. France gets the loser in third-place match on Saturday in Miami. Over to hockey, where for the second straight day, the Saskatoon Blades have announced a commitment and signing of one of the three players they chose in last month's CHL import draft. This time, it's Czech goaltender Martin Solavec, inking a WHL scholarship and development agreement. The Bridge City Bunch took him in the first round, 42nd overall, a few days after Philadelphia selected the 6'5" puck stopper in the second round of the NHL draft. Over to baseball, where it's the last home game until July 28th tonight for the Saskatoon Berries as they host Lethbridge at Cairns Field. It's also the last home game for Saskatoon this season against a West Division opponent. Plus, day two of the four different Saskatchewan Amateur Golf Championships are on at Kenosi Lake. All leaders in the Amateur Women's, Mid-Amateur Women's, Amateur Men's, and Mid-Amateur Men's divisions have afternoon tea times. 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Over in weather, today mainly cloudy with a 30% chance of showers, winds south at 20 kilometers an hour and a high of 26. Tonight cloudy with a 30% chance of showers, winds south at 20 kilometers an hour, becoming light this evening, low 19. Tomorrow a mix of sun and cloud, high 26. Right now it's 22 degrees in Saskatoon. I'm Lena Iraki and that's your news.
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Bag of Virgin, classic Madonna. 98 Cool, playing Saskatoon's greatest hits. I'm Steve Chisholm. Hey, welcome to the Retro Lunchbox. And you know how this works. 306-938-9800, your connection to your favorite song here over the lunch hour. Unfortunately, no snowbirds in the air today. That was a good reminder from yesterday. You know what? Got some great video, too, that has been sent to us because not everybody got a really great look at the snowbirds, but we're going to post some of it up on our website, too, at 98cool.ca, so you can check that out just a little bit later. In the meantime, by request, we have one here from Leaf with Cathedral Roofing, working hard out at Brighton. Could you please play Tokyo Rose? Here it is on 98 Cool.

You're listening to 98 Cool and the Retro Lunch. Yeah. The hockey world is all Twitter this afternoon. The fact that Stevie Eiserman has stepped down as general manager of the Detroit Red Wings. I think that guy, I'm sure he's got a Red Wing tattooed somewhere on his body. He's just so synonymous with that team. So he won't be general manager, but they're still going to have a position for him as a team ambassador, without question. Now, did he step down? Was he pushed? What does it matter? The weather forecast coming up in a moment, but first, some Nickelback, who also have some new music coming out. And first album, they're going to drop it here later this month or early in August. It'll be the first studio album since like 2022 for these guys.

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1: We have the Spice Girls coming up in just a quick moment. Oh, by the way, did you hear the word that there is a Spice Girls tribute show that is going to be at During the X at the Kickin' Horse Saloon one night during the X? That's going to be a fun show. You can find out more about it on their website. Got a complete schedule there. Now, about the weather. Cloudy and 23 with a southeast wind at 11, just keeping the bugs moving. 26 today, 19 tonight, and we're up to 26 tomorrow with a mix of sun and cloud. Full-on sunshine for Friday and 31 degrees.
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Enrique Iglesias, so 98 Cool, the Retro Lunchbox, and Donna. I wanted to hear the Proclaimers. That's coming up in a second. But first, I also want to remind you about the City Center Bingo Work Song of the Day, which is coming up. And I'm going to give you a hint.

Millie Vanilli's Blame It on the Rain. That is the City Center Bingo Work Song of the Day. You're going to hear that. Like I said, next 60 minutes, I assure you of that. And when you do, that's when you text the Seeger Awards text line at 306-938-9800 with the word bingo, and you're in to win another one of the many $50 gift cards we're giving away all month long from City Center Bingo and 98 Cool. Now, Donna, you wanted 500 miles from the Proclaimers? Here it is.

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12: This is Venice Ferguson with your Saskatoon weather. Mainly cloudy today, a high of 26, and a slight chance of showers this afternoon and evening. Tonight, cloudy, low 19. Tomorrow, mix of sun and cloud, high 26. Sunny on Friday, high 31. And cloudy with a 60% chance of showers over the weekend.
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1: 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I got a feeling I'm not the only
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Pepper Drive and Second Chance on 98 Cool. I certainly hope there are some extra coffee runs in your afternoon workday, and send them off to Tim's. It's Tim Horton's camp day today, so buy a coffee, buy a cold brew, which, and I'm not even a big fan of cold brews, but they do a good cold brew, and you're helping send some kids to camp. What's not to love? It is the Retro Lunchbox, and we had a special request here from Dominic, who wanted to send this song out to his twin Declan, a little something from the Moffats.

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3: 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Saskatoon Crime Stoppers provides the public with the opportunity to anonymously and therefore safely communicate information that they have regarding criminal activity within the community. Our program is entirely funded on community donations and corporate sponsors. If you know of a crime that's been committed, you can leave a tip by calling 1-800-222-8477 or online at our website, saskatooncrimestoppers.com. Tips can be left 24 hours a day, 7 days a week. 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Once a tip has been submitted, a tip number is provided and the caller's identity is never known to us. We will not ask your name and you can remain anonymous. Information that is provided to Crime Stoppers can help police build cases in Saskatoon and around the province to reduce, prevent, and solve crimes. 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You can also check us out on Instagram and X for updates, active crimes, and photos of suspects that are wanted or need identifying. Saskatoon Crime Stoppers, do your part to stop crime in our community.
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1: Hey, cha-ching. Denise, congratulations, Denise. The first one in with the text of bingo. That was the City Center Bingo Work Song of the Day. Blame It on the Rain from Milli Vanilli. That pays out. So go have some fun, Denise. Make yourself some money over at City Center Bingo. All right. Now, for everybody else, we're going to do it again tomorrow. Just before 9 o'clock, around 9 o'clock, that's when Gregor and Sarah introduce the work song of the day for City Center Bingo. And tomorrow, somebody else will be a winner with 98 Cool.

See, that is the song I've been working on Clayton Croker to sing. He's involved with Singing with the Stars. Now he's doing with Donny Peranto. So there is going to, I'm sure that there's going to be some sweet sounds coming from those two. But yeah, Clayton Croker was talking about this morning with Gregor. Actually, we got this thing covered here at 98 Cool because Clayton is going to be performing on Singing with the Stars and Gregor is going to be emceeing. And they're going to have some big heavyweights in the fundraising. Zeba Ahmed is on the list. I saw Troy Davies is another one of the competitors with Singing with the Stars. Find out more about it online. Get your tickets, all for a great cause. And it's always, those events are always so much fun. So maybe not Killing Me Softly, but maybe Sound of Your Heart would be another one. Clayton, think about it.

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1: Cloudy and 24 in Saskatoon. Maybe get to 26 today. Tonight, 19 for an overnight low. 26 tomorrow. 31 in the sun on Friday. Now it looks like there's some rain in the forecast Saturday and Sunday. 60% chance we'll see some precipitation. But you know how that works with Environment Canada. Things literally change. If not day to day, certainly hour to hour. Nori P. Workday continues with Justin Bieber.
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We're going to be there tomorrow from 11 until 1 o'clock. I personally am going to be chowing down on the pulled pork sandwich. Oh, so good. Terry does a great job with that. 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Details coming up before 2 o'clock. Speaking of winning, kudos to the Saskatoon Berries, 7-4 over Lethbridge on Mum's Night Out last night at the ballpark, which was a beaut. Tonight they take on the Lethbridge Bulls again, and this time Carter Beck is going to be there. Throwing out the first pitch, Carter Beck, Saskatoon Berry alumni, and now first-round draft choice of the Atlanta Braves. How cool is that? Great Big C, C of No Cares, in your no-review workday on 98 Cool.

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6: This is Venice Ferguson with your Saskatoon weather. Mainly cloudy today, a high of 26, and a slight chance of showers this afternoon and evening. Tonight, cloudy, low 19. Tomorrow, mix of sun and cloud, high 26. Sunny on Friday, high 31. And cloudy with a 60% chance of showers over the weekend.
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2: Yeah. All
0: right. We have a Culligan water cooler quiz for you, and on the line is a $50 gift card to go to Backstreet Deli over on Miller Avenue, 3050 Miller Avenue. Recommend they the world famous breakfast wraps for only like $9, and you can get brisket on your breakfast wrap too. It's awesome. Their pulled pork is spectacular. As a matter of fact, tomorrow from 11 till 1, we'll be broadcasting from Backstreet Deli over on Miller. If you want to stop by, we'll have the Wheaton GM prize machine along with us and more ways for you to win. But right now, we want to give away a $50 gift card with the Culligan water cooler quiz. And the quiz is this. It costs nearly $250,000 per hour to operate this aircraft. What aircraft is it? Costs nearly $250,000 an hour to operate this aircraft. What aircraft are we talking about? Text your answer in on the Seeger Rewards text line, 306-938-9800. We're going to pick a winner at 3 o'clock.

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Shawn Mendes, Life of the Party on 98 Cool Saskatoon's No Repeat Workday. It is 2:08, and I have a very pressing question on my mind about autocorrect. Let me lay it on you in a couple of minutes, all right? In the meantime, enjoy Sugar Ray.

Yeah. Shakira, 98 Cool, whenever, wherever. You're listening to 98 Cool. We're happy to have you. So I have a question for you about autocorrect. Is it just me, or has autocorrect almost become more trouble than it's worth? It not only corrects words when I have them spelled correctly, or I have them spelled how I want them to be spelled, it corrects them, or it just changes the word, entirely a different word. So, you know, how about you just warn me with the little red squiggly and don't automatically correct it? Or maybe there's a setting on my phone. But I'm finding now autocorrect, and maybe it's just me. I'm accepting of that, but autocorrect has now become more of a hassle than a help. You know? Here's Simple Plan, Perfect on 98 Cool.

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11: This is Venice Ferguson with your Saskatoon weather. Mainly cloudy today, a high of 26, and a slight chance of showers this afternoon and evening. Tonight, cloudy, low 19. Tomorrow, mix of sun and cloud, high 26. Sunny on Friday, high 31. And cloudy with a 60% chance of showers over the weekend.
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0: It is the great Shania Twain on 98 Cool. That don't impress me much. It's Steve Chisholm. Usually this time of the day, I start to think about, you know, what are we going to make for supper tonight? So here's something to think about.
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0: Safe and sound, Capital Cities, 98 Cool. Good afternoon. I'm Steve Chisholm. It is 3:07. Time to give out the answer from our Culligan Water Cooler Quiz and declare a winner. So the question was, it costs about $250,000 an hour to run this airplane. What aircraft was it? And it is Air Force One. The correct answer given by Lori Schwann. Hey, Lori.
1: Hello, Steve.
0: Well, Lori, how are you?
1: I've been better. I just got home from having treatment today.
0: From having what?
1: Treatment.
0: Oh.
1: You know?
0: Well, was
1: yeah.
0: it? Did the treatment go okay?
1: Yeah, once we got it hooked up, we had to go into put IV into two arms. So, yeah, it was good.
0: Oh, man. Well, I hope this brightens your day. You were the correct answer in our Culligan Water Cooler Quiz. And so I've got a $50 gift card for you for Backstreet Deli.
1: Awesome.
0: Yeah.
1: That sounds great.
0: Yeah, you know what? They make the best breakfast wraps, and they're only like $9, and you can move bacon or brisket or whatever you want. And I also highly recommend the pulled pork sandwich.
1: Really?
0: I wouldn't lie to you, Lori. You know that.
1: Where is Backstreet Deli located?
0: Backstreet Deli is located 3050.
1: Backstreet, sorry.
0: Backstreet Deli, 3050 Miller Avenue. Can't miss it. It's got a big sign out front that says, hey,
1: right on. Backstreet Deli. I'll have to check it out. I'll have to bring my Friday brunch girls there.
0: There you go. This is going to be awesome.
1: Yeah.
0: And if you want to stop by, we're broadcasting from 11 to 1 tomorrow at the Backstreet Deli with more chances to win.
2: It's him.
0: With the Wheaton GM prize machine.
2: Talk to him, but he looks pretty down.
3: He looks pretty down.
4: Yeah, well, maybe we should cheer him up then.
2: What do you suppose we should do?
4: Well, does he like

0: Chick, come here.
1: Wow, look at her.
0: I know.
1: Man, I've never seen Sharon look so bad before.
0: I did once before, but this is pretty bad.
1: Yeah, what do you think she got up to last night?

Always here. Take me to church. You're listening to 98 Cool. It is the no repeat workday. It feels a little humid out there. Temperature is 25, feels more like 30 with the humidity. What does the rest of the week hold for us? We'll give you all the goods. Jan Arden.

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1: Newlywed Taylor Swift is on your radio in a moment, along with Big Mountain. In the meantime, checking the weather, 25 degrees, but with the humidity, it feels more like it's in the 30-degree range, and that leads to the potential for some showers. Brief showers during the afternoon and into tonight. 19 tonight. Tomorrow, mix of sun and cloud, 26, then full-on sunshine and 31 in the forecast for Friday. And currently, and I say this currently because you know how the weather forecast works, currently it looks like we could have some precipitation on the weekend. Both Saturday and Sunday look like they could be wet. However, that changes hour to hour, not day to day.
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0: 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Good afternoon. I'm Steve Chisholm. 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
0: Now, here's a potential investment opportunity for you. Looking for some real estate? I have a line on something. Colonel Sanders, his historic Kentucky estate is up for sale. It's called Blackwood Hall. Currently on the market is 3 acres in Shelbyville, Kentucky. I always thought Shelbyville was just a construct of The Simpsons, but apparently there's a Shelbyville. It includes the home, which was built in 1866, and they still have an operating dinner house there, Claudia Sanders Dinner House, and that's all included. The bids are being accepted via sealed auction only. It's expected it'll sell for about $5 million. Here's a partnership I find interesting. Iron Maiden has sold half of their music and likeness to a company co-founded by one of the guys from ABBA. It's called Pop House, and they recently bought the rights in the catalog for Kiss. They paid $300 million for Kiss. No word on how much they paid for 50% of Iron Maiden.

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11: This is Venice Ferguson with your Saskatoon weather. Mainly cloudy today, a high of 26, and a slight chance of showers this afternoon and evening. Tonight, cloudy, low 19. Tomorrow, mix of sun and cloud, high 26. Sunny on Friday, high 31. And cloudy with a 60% chance of showers over the weekend.
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0: Dobson on 98 Cool, Saskatoon's Listen While You Work radio station. Headed off to the phone. What can I do for you?
1: Really? Did you fly with the snowbirds?
0: I did indeed, and I have the video to prove it if you go check on our Facebook page.
1: Oh, man, live, that must have been exciting.
0: You know what? It really was a thrill, and they were so kind, and, you know, for a kid from Fox Valley who knows nothing about airplanes, they took the time and gave me the entire tour. Now, this was back in 1997, long before I had a cell phone in my pocket, so I was able to take an old-school camcorder on the plane with me and shoot some video. And it was, it was just such a thrill. I got to say thanks to Brian Swidrovich. He's the guy who arranged it, and it was just so much fun.
1: Oh, well, I thought it was yesterday that you were flying with them.
0: No, they don't. They don't allow that to happen anymore. Things have changed.
1: And that was just because you're special, Steve.
0: Yeah, maybe that's what it was. I'm special. All right.
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1: It's been an interesting afternoon. Looking forward to tonight's Barry's baseball game over at the Patch, taking on Lethbridge. Beat them last night, so we're looking for a 2-for-2 performance. I would get there early, though. It's going to be a huge crowd tonight, and you want to be there for the opening pitch because Carter Beck is going to be throwing it out for the Barry's. Here comes REM, Losing My Religion on 98 Cool.

0: Hey, there's lights who will drive my soul. You're listening to 98 Cool. Welcome to the drive home. It is a little muggy outside. I was just out for a couple of minutes. It's 25 on the thermometer, but it feels hotter than that, up around the 30-degree range. So I wouldn't be surprised if we didn't get a little bit of rain. As a matter of fact, I had a call from a couple of bikers, Tanya and Chris, who were just on the other side of Rosetown, said they had ridden through a torrential downpour. Very short, but it was coming down pretty good. Tomorrow, mix of sun and cloud in our forecast, and we're looking for a high of 26 degrees. In the meantime, just checking the traffic map around Saskatoon. And things are going to get busy because Zach Topp is on tonight out at Sastel Center. So things are going to get busy at Sastel Center a little bit later. A little construction, it looks like, going on 8th Street is slowing down traffic both east and west around Lieutenant Dan's Ice Cream Shack in the Greystone area. If you do have anything to report, please shoot me a text anytime and we'll pass it along. 306-938-9800, which is the Seeger Rewards text line.
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98 Cool, and maybe your home run can make a pit stop at Tim's somewhere along the way. Coffee or one of those cool brews. Those are pretty cool because it is camp day today, so proceeds going to help send kids to camp. Coming up in September, big event in Saskatoon, and they need some volunteers. We'll talk to Kelsey Ford about that after Hoobastank.

0: 98 Cool, Saskatoon's greatest hits from the 90s and newer, and no repeat workday. 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Kelsey Ford joining us on the show to talk about the CCMA Awards, which are coming up in September, and need for volunteers. Kelsey, take it away.
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0: 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Don't forget.
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0: Yeah, now who doesn't? 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

0: summer Ace of Base on 98 Cool. It's the drive home on a humid day. It feels pretty warm out there. Feels like it's about 30 on the thermometer. It says it's 25. 17 tonight. Tomorrow, we're looking at 26 with a mix of sun and cloud. Nothing major to report as far as traffic is concerned. Nothing unusual, I should say. You're going to have some slow spots. However, if there's anything to report, Seeger Rewards text line is always open, 306-938-9800. Happy to pass it along. Got to also send a shout out. She's on her way home now. My coworker, Kim Reeves. So I was standing out in the parking lot talking to Boyd, and Kim comes out, and she's poking fun at me about something or other. And then she goes walking out toward the street, only to have to turn around and come back because she forgot where she parked her car. So you can imagine the laughter that ensued of that, because you know what karma is.
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0: 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You're on The Drive Home. I'm Steve Chisholm. It's time for a rant replay from Gregor this morning, Gregor and Sarah's show. Because Gregor, he's not the only one, pretty annoyed about the mosquitoes.
1: Yeah, just relentless right now. It's like playing tennis against a wall. And let me just say, if somebody was like, oh, they're important to the ecosystem. No, how? How? The only reason mosquitoes exist is in case scientists ever need to bring back dinosaurs, okay? You find one trapped in amber, extract that dino DNA. I've seen Jurassic Park. Well, newsflash, I don't want to come back in 65 million years. Some scientist is like, good news, we've recreated Gregor. No, thank you. And why do they always buzz your ear? It's not your shoulder, your elbow. It's just like, it's psychological warfare. They're in there just, psst, we're eating you. Then you slap yourself in the face and they're all laughing. Oh, this idiot just punched himself. Look, if I'm going to donate blood, I'll do it at Canadian Blood Services. Get some juice and cookies after, okay? Die, you mosquitoes, die. There, I just said that.

You know, I want to refer back to Gregor's rant where he's talking about the mosquitoes and their contributions to the ecosystem. I was reading that less than 4% of a bat's diet is mosquitoes. All right, so 96% of the time they eat something else. So for those who are saying, yeah, well, it's, you know, keep the bats, well, we'll find something else for the bats to eat. And dragonflies, I tell you what, I will contribute whatever it takes to find new foods for dragonflies. All right? But Gregor's right. Don't give me that whole, you know, bat thing and bird thing. Birds don't like eating mosquitoes because they're so small and tiny and they have to eat so many of them. They would rather eat larger bugs. So why don't we focus on that, right? Here comes TLC. Waterfalls. Not even cool. Just throwing some thoughts out there.

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It's in our DNA. The biggest hits from the 90s and newer. It's what we do every day. 98 Cool.

0: On the drive home with 98 Cool, playing a little Sean Desmond. Going to be in Saskatoon as part of our X, which is coming up at the end of the month. It's already the 15th, so it's not very far away. 8 great days of summer. 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
0: Hey, looking to buy something memorable? How about Colonel Sanders' historic Kentucky estate, Blackwood Hall? It's currently up for sale. 3 acres in Shelbyville. And I always thought Shelbyville was just a made-up place from The Simpsons, but apparently it really exists. Anyway, this place is in Shelbyville. It includes the home, which was built in 1866, and there's still an operating Claudia Sanders dinner house that's all included. Bids are being accepted via sealed auction only, and it's expected to sell for about $5 million. Here's one partnership I certainly wouldn't have predicted. Iron Maiden sold half of their music and likeness rights to a company co-founded by one of the guys from ABBA. Now, the company's called Pop House, and this isn't the first time they ventured into this territory. They bought their rights in the catalog for Kiss at $300 million. No word on how much they had to pay for 50% of Iron Maiden, but it was a big number. And George Lucas says he doesn't think fans should dictate how movies are made. He says the audience doesn't actually know what they want to see. And it's not how you make movies. And he says that's why there's so many bad movies being made, is because somebody decided they're going to give the audience what they think they want, and they really don't know what they want. And as for AI, Lucas says it makes making movies easier, and there is no way they're going to turn that ship around. That's your entertainment news.
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Smashing Pumpkins, who are on tour this year, touring all around North America. Some stops in Canada. The closest I think they're getting to us is Calgary. It's their Rats in a Cage tour, celebrating 30 years of melancholy and infinite sadness. And they're going to do two distinct sets. Apparently, one of them focusing in on the 30th anniversary of that album, and the other one with the band's broader catalog. Smashing Pumpkins. It'll be an interesting show, to say the least. Here comes Nelly Furtado on your home run. And say it right on Cool.

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1: It's 26 degrees in Saskatoon. Coming up on 6 o'clock. 19 will be our overnight low. Tomorrow, we're looking at 26 with a mix of sun and cloud. After 6 o'clock, Christina Aguilera, Kelly Clarkson, and New Radicals.
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